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0: Ouais.
2: 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Energy expressed. Energy expressed. The distinctions between my experience of moments of immortality and the slanted views of what they mean. It's about the choices we're making, the lives we're leading, the futures we're creating.

0: 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I only smoke the sensi mila.
1: Well, however, no, I know, I know. Let's go. What I live on my head. And that stick me broke. I got science for any occasion.
0: Postulating theory, formulating equations.
1: Well, teachers it, it's no blizzard. Eat a chicken, kiss it with a girl named Lizzie.
0: Dropping science like Galileo dropped the arm.
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When Clark Terry blows his trumpet, he blows it big and strong.

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It's a lot of bad things that they wish and they wish and they wish and they wish and they wish and on me. Yeah. 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She say, do you love me? I tell her only partly. I only

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It's a lot of bad things that they wish and they wish and they wish and they wish and they wish on me. Yeah.

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2: What you gonna play now?
3: Bobby?
2: I don't know. But whatsoever I play, it's got to be funky.
3: Yeah.
2: One, two, three, make it funky!

0: 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They're fragile and they'll break for nothing.
1: Hold in a hole, just wait a minute. I shall get you when everything is quiet.
0: Quite easy and obvious. You're bound to die. You're simply going in and coming out.

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They tried to confuse the rainbow children and dethrone their king. Using the lies promoted by the newspapers, television, and magazines, the banished ones constructed a digital garden around the palace that extended throughout the world. Furthermore, they demanded compensation for their time spent in the palace before the

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The banished ones accepted it and returned to their place of birth in Menda City. As for the Rainbow Children, they began deconstructing the digital god. Door to door they went in search of those willing to do the work.

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Is that the notes? Is that the notes? Is that the notes? Is that the notes? It's the spacey people between the notes and next to the music. Next to the music. Next to the music. 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

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The Funk Soul Brother, right about now. The Funk Soul Brother, check